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Nothing ever comes without a consequence or cost, tell me, will the stars align? 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